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0: Ja, lang gelede het jy nie gehoor, ne? Cotton Fields, Clarence Clearwater Revival. Kom ons gaan kyk of vinnig na die verkeer.
1: Jou stasie verkeer.
0: Ja, die paai is dan een beetje beziger vandag as gister. Ja, gister was het redelijk stil. Stationary vehicle on the N1 southbound after Gasfontein. That one is now cleared. That happened a little bit earlier on. And then we have a look at KwaZulu-Natal. KwaZulu-Natal, there's lots of roadworks happening on your part of the world. The N3 southbound carriageway has been switched onto the northbound carriageway, and that's in the counterflow direction between Hammersdale and the M13 Key Bridge. And this is to build the new southbound carriageway, and it will be like that, plus minus for the next year and a half. And then also roadworks on the N2 bidirectional between Ibiklute, restricted lanes, and also between Kwamashu and Mdloti, also restricted lanes. And then here by us in the Western Cape, yeah, roads are fairly busy early in the morning already. A motor vehicle accident on the N1 outbound just before Wilga Street, and that in De Duins. There something happened there. The roads are very quiet, so it should not have any influence. Maybe the people there traveling between De Duins, Worcester side, that area. Apart from that, the roads are fairly quiet. No real issue to report. Baden-Powell Drive is open. And do remember that the faulty traffic lights, Old Powell Road and North Pine Road, then North Pine, Mike Pina Boulevard and Tini Meyer Bypass, and then Klipierville and Okavango, and Muway and Elm Drive in Kailicham, and Vrygrond Avenue and Prince George Drive, and then also Jakes Harrell and the N2 there in Bontehevel. The traffic lights there flashing, so yeah, please use it as a four-way stop. Don't take any chances.
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0: Gary Moore, Friday on my mind. Yeah, that's what he says. He's got Friday on my mind, on his mind. Dankie vir almal wat julle saam kuier. Philip sien ek is alreeds weg en Neil, jy is ook op die pad en Kathleen moet daar versies gaan sê en gaan mooi lyk op die TV. Nou maar toe, geniet dit, lekker naweek ou, ek sien ook vir julle dan maandag weer, so ja, veilig wees op die pad. Kom, ons gaan dan met muziek, Gary Moore, Friday on my mind.

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1: And in your world headlines is the Pope Leo the 14th, or 14th or 16th, is in France delivering a peace message. Pakistan has escalated strikes into Afghanistan, and South Africa is grappling with gender-based violence and a mass shooting in Durban. Meanwhile, Donald Trump hosting Xi Jinping for a state dinner in Washington, and Russia shadow war continues to worry NATO. Good morning at 8 o'clock, and I've got some news headlines for you. Pope France, or Pope Leo, he is in France, and he's urging peace, respect, human dignity, and peace amid Europe's political turmoil as well. Large crowds are expected during his public appearance. Nepal food disaster, or flood disaster rather. Nepal is seeking international grant, not loans, to recover from deadly glacier floods, highlighting climate repatriation at the UN. And then Russia-NATO tension. Danish intelligence warns Russia could attack a NATO country within months, raising alarms across Europe. Middle East conflict. Houthi claims attacks on Saudi facility. Saudi Arabia condemned strikes near Mecca. And Pakistan-Afghanistan escalation. The Pakistani airstrikes killed civilians in Afghanistan after Kabul was accused of drone attacks. And then within the United States, Trump and Xi summit. Donald Trump hosted the Chinese president Xi Jinping for a state dinner, praising the U.S.-China friendship. Protests erupt outside the Tibet, or over Tibet rather. And New Jersey politics, Governor Mike Sherrill called for Lieutenant Governor Kale or Dale Cardwell's registration after a sexual harassment investigation. And then the White House access restored. A judge ordered the Trump administration to reinstate press access for CNN, Politico, and MS. Yeah, now, good story there. And then the Senate blocked Iran's resolution. The U.S. Senate narrowly defeated a resolution to end the war with Iran, keeping military operations ongoing. And then here in South Africa, Ramaphosa on the GBV. President Cyril Ramaphosa, he condemned gender-based violence during his Heritage Day address, saying abuse, rape and killing of women is not our heritage. And then the Durban mass shooting, 11 people, including a pregnant woman, were killed at a house. And then water crisis officials warned corruption and sabotage are disrupting water services with the business, and urge a plan for resilience. And then Heritage Day celebrations, national events took place across the country, including ceremonies for King Shaka in KwaZulu-Natal.

Time check at the moment, 12 minutes past 8. I just want to share with you the financials, that number, the figures here. The website is very slow, it doesn't respond, so I'm not sure if the markets are... Maybe the markets did something, maybe, I don't know. Yeah, I wouldn't be surprised if the markets did something very serious. Foreigner waiting for a call like you.

0: Dis mos hoe mens die dag begin. 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
1: en as Jan was om jou kuier. Ja, die tyd is so 8:22. Kom ons gaan kyk gou-gou na die weer.
2: Jou stasie weer.
1: South African Weather Service, they've issued a yellow level 2 warning of severe thunderstorms accompanied with excessive lightning, large amounts of small hail and gusty winds over the western and southern parts of the Namakwa District Municipality in the Northern Cape, as well as the Central Karoo and the West Coast District of the Western Cape. And then extremely high fire danger conditions are also expected in the northeastern part of the Northern Cape. Gauteng, partly cloudy and warm. Pretoria, 14, the minimum degrees Celsius and a maximum of 28. Johannesburg, 13 to a maximum of 27. And Mpumalanga, partly cloudy, cool with light rain and thunderstorms in the afternoon. Mombela, 16 to a maximum of 27. Emalahleni, 16 to 25, Standerton, 12 to 26, and then Skukuza, 17 to a maximum of 31. Limpopo, partly cloudy and warm with rain and thundershowers in places in the eastern and southwestern parts. Polokwane, 13 to a maximum of 16 degrees Celsius. Palabola, 16 to 30. Tzaneen, 15 to 27 degrees Celsius. And Musina, 18 to a maximum of 30 degrees Celsius. Mokopane, 17 to a maximum of 29. And then the northwest, fine and warm weather. A few showers and thundershowers in the east. Potchefstroom, 12 degrees Celsius minimum and 29 your maximum. Mahikeng, 14 to 28. Rustenburg, 16 to 30. And then Freiburg, 12 to a maximum of 29. And then the Free State, fine and warm weather. Partly cloudy in the afternoon. Bloemfontein, 10 to 27. Bethlehem, 8 to 26 degrees Celsius, your maximum. And then Kroonstad, 11 to 27. Vicksburg, 7 to 28. And then Sasselburg, 12 to a maximum of 26. And then the Northern Cape, partly cloudy, warm, widespread rainfall and thunderstorms towards the western part. Upington, 17 to a maximum of 33 degrees Celsius. You know, nice and warm then. Kimberley, 11 to 29. Alexander Bay, 12 to 25. And then Sutherland, 7 to a maximum of 22. And then the Western Cape, widespread rainfall and thunderstorms over the Klein and Central Karoo in the morning. Otherwise cloudy and warm with scattered rainfall and thundershowers. 15 degrees Celsius minimum, 24 your maximum. Fredendal, 13 to 26. George, 16 to 22. And then Worcester, 17 to 26. Beaufort West, 20 to a maximum of 29. And then the Eastern Cape, cloudy with scattered rainfall and thunderstorms, that is. Warm and very warm with isolated rainfall and thunderstorms, except in the extreme east. Kuberka, 18 degrees Celsius, minimum 25, your maximum. Mkanda, 17 to 32. Nkuba, 14 to 32. Port St. John's, 18 to 28. And then Mtata, 15 to a maximum of 32. KwaZulu-Natal, a few showers and thundershowers in the far southwest and northeast. Durban, 20 degrees Celsius minimum and 27 degrees Celsius your maximum. Richards Bay, 19 to 30. Pietermaritzburg, 15 to 29. And then Umnabiti, 15 to a maximum of 29. And that's a look at the weather. I'm going to pop in and have a look at the financial indicators, see if we can get something there.
2: Hierdie weerverslag was moontlik gemaak deur Namibian Clearing Agency, clearing goods between South Africa and Namibia.
1: Yeah, we should know whether there's something happening and their world. Yeah, at the moment, still nothing. Everything is blank. Yeah, all the indicators are not moving at all. So, yeah, I'm not sure if there's some movement there or whether it's just... very slow internet response. Bob Dylan, Forever Young.

0: Bob Dylan daar, Forever Young. Ja, dat is zo'n iconische song. Ja, dat is nu typisch true style, Bob Dylan style, Forever Young. Yeah, what a brilliant song as well. 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
0: A song that I haven't played in a while and that I haven't heard for some time is this one, Don't Go Breaking My Heart, Sir Elton John and Kiki Dee.

0: opstaantyd ontbyt op jou stasie.
1: And that, of course, Robert Palmer there with Simply Irresistible. Yeah, sad to say that he passed away at the age of 54 in September 26. Yeah, so tomorrow we will celebrate his passing in the year 2003. But Simply Irresistible, released in 1988 from the album Heavy Nova. Yeah, interesting. Yeah, brilliant song. He actually wrote the song in 1988 and recorded it, and it was part of that album. Yeah, I remember this song as a youngster, especially with the girls behind him, you know, all with the same moves. And yeah, it was quite interesting. It was a nice LP as well. Yeah, and he passed away tomorrow. Yeah, tomorrow, a couple of years ago. But on that note, it's I think it's time for me to go and to head home. It's 8:44, but I cannot, I can't leave you without this.
2: Tedford, kom ons slag met die grappie van die dag.
1: Ek klink amper so Donald Trump. Nee, yeah, I can't leave you without this. Ja, maar kan jy nou nie los sonder dit nie. 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Toe ek by die huis kom, toe ek die suiker afgebring na laar rakkie toe in die kas. 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
3: The whispers in the morning.
1: Lekker dag. 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Bye.

0: with me. Hierdie program word met trots geborg deur Mikor Tygervallei.
1: Let's start the party. Oggend opskop op jou stas.
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1: Dis weer tyd vir die jaarlikse AP Bazaar Tygerberg. Op die 7de November kuier die jou stasie buite-uitsendingswaantjie by die Alpha Hengel Club saam en daar word potjiekos gemaak. Daar's hoope stalletjies, 'n wit olifanttafel en baie meer. Kom kuier saam met ons die 7de November 2026 by ons lekker bazaar. Sien jou daar!

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Yeah, you're starting to trickle back in. But I don't wanna fall down the rabbit hole.